0: everything is composting in a way. It has to do with cycles. And so cycles are of interest to me. I guess it's something about a way to use the brain in which you're not just focused, but you're focused, you've changed the focus into a kind of circular form. And that's very interesting that we're able to do that, that the brain is able to comprehend something like that. I'm very aware that the eyes use light, and light is straight lines. And the brain uses the information from the vision. And so the brain tends to do the same thing the eyes do. It's like a model. The eyes are a model for a lot of consciousness. So that we can do something that has nothing to do with light, that we can think in a circle or understand undulations, you know, that we can get out of the direct and into the oblique and into the recurring and into the cyclic interests me a lot. So compost is all about that. I think I'm composting. You know how cats...
1: Cause commune, partage ta radio. Dans les années 60, Steve Paxton a recours au mouvement quotidien pour

some Aikido forms. With material for the spine, there is material for the spine in it, but it also is material for the arms and legs. The idea of qi, the Japanese concept or the Chinese concept of qi, was very interesting for the development of the energy, which I saw as useful in achieving the helix roll and the banana roll. The basic idea of achieving, first of all, of working in rolls on the floor so that the energy didn't have to be supported against gravity, so that the flow of the qi would have moments of almost amplification by gravity

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1: I ain't never
0: dad.
1: Seen nothing
2: why don't
1: like
2: you
1: that
2: start
1: in my entire life. A round ball, that's a good one. That watch can't do nothing.

Rekia Boyd, say your name. Rekia Boyd, say your name. Rekia Boyd, say your name. Rekia Boyd, won't you say your name? Latasha Walton, say your name. Latasha Walton, say your name. Latasha Walton, say your name. Say your name, won't you say your name? A Tatiana Jefferson, a Tatiana Jefferson, a Tatiana Jefferson, say your name.

Miriam Carey, say her name. Miriam Carey, say her name. Tarika Wilson, say her name. Tarika Wilson, say her name. Tarika Wilson, say her name. Tarika Wilson, won't you say her name?

jumped, humped, born to suffer, made to undress in the wilderness.